0: station with the
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1: 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Come on, DJ. Hit me with another track.
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1: 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Come on, DJ. 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
1: 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In the mix. Back to back, beat to beat. Come on, DJ. Hit me with another track.
0: Gottonyang.

Jesus boom, Jacinthe, I'm cool. Allô? 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Allô? Allô? Suntiere Jay.

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1: Yeah, yeah, yeah. Straight up.
2: Yeah! Where are you? Listen! Do it with me!

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That's the middle of the 12-inch. But if you're ready to keep on jamming, I'm gonna count it off.

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